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2: About 200.
0: 200?
2: Yeah.
1: Master of Sagra.
3: How much is it?
1: How much is it? All together?
3: Yeah.
1: 1, 2, 3, 4, 5, 6. And $3? $2. $2.
4: Charge him double.
1: $6.50. $2. All together.
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